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3: 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Mansfield town manager still on paid leave with no answers to be had. Veterans base camp in the Chronicle Farm spotlight. Wyndham and Lebanon join Connecticut partnership plan. In sports, UConn junior left-handed pitcher Charlie West was drafted by the Los Angeles Dodgers. Tri-County 15U baseball defeats RCP to extend its winning streak to 6. And the Red Sox wrap up the first half of the Major League Baseball season on a 9-game winning streak. To subscribe to the Chronicle, call 860-423-8466. And those are your Chronicle headlines for Tuesday, July 14th.
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0: 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Next.
1: 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This is Janae Baylor, and remember, in Windham, they are all our children.
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3: 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In Windham, they are all our children.
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1: 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And we're going to stop in the Dominican, St. Thomas, the Great Stirrup Cay, Bahamas, and the ship's got everything. 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

0: 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This is Janae Baylor, and remember, in Windham, they are all our children.
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2: 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In Windham, they are all our children.
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2: Not working hard. Yeah, right, picture that with a Kodak. Or better yet, go to Times Square, take a picture of me with a Kodak. Took my life from negative to positive, I just want y'all to know that.

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1: Wednesday morning here on The Breakfast Club. Wacky Wednesday. We're going to be talking about beach horror stories. Going to the beach. I mean, we're right in the middle of a heat wave, right? So you want to go to the beach. But sometimes things go wrong at the beach. So we're talking about that. And speaking about going wrong on the water, is the Strait of Hormuz open or closed? And, you know, remember when Iran said that they were going to charge for access? Well, now we've decided to do that. We talked about that yesterday, but now I think it's actually a thing.
2: Trump declaring the U.S. will soon become, quote, the guardian of the Hormuz Strait.
1: Uh-oh.
2: And announcing plans to charge a 20% fee on all cargo that passes through it.
1: It's not going to cost us any more money, is it? 20%? That's huge. I mean, that's hundreds of millions of dollars for an oil tanker going through there just to pass by. How long before we start paying that? He says it'll never happen, but what will never happen? They'll never charge, or the shipping companies won't pass that on. Come on. You know they will. They're apt to do that.

0: Panic at the Disco. Hot, sticky, humid. You thought yesterday was bad? Today, I think, is going to be the hottest of them all. 93, 94 degrees. Feels like temperatures. Forget about it. Okay, you just don't even ask that question. However, there are some forecast models which say tomorrow we might not crack 90. Mine says 89. Come on, really? Seriously. It's a heat wave, even if it's not official. Friday, 85 degrees and partly sunny skies. Now, we get a rain system coming through because I think Friday night this front pushes through. Dramatically cooler for Saturday, only 72, but showers. Right now, it looks like kind of one of those, you know, starts at 9 in the morning and goes to like 10 o'clock, like an all-day rainy thing. So Saturday may actually wind up being a washout, although some models say not really. So we will see about that. It's already sticky, 75 degrees here at Hit Music, got out of 8.3.
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1: Wednesday morning, Wacky Wednesday here on the Breakfast Club. We're talking things that go wrong when you go to the beach. 860-792-6387. What happened to you?
2: Okay, so my wife and I went to Old Orchard Beach in Maine a few weeks ago.
1: Okay.
2: We're sitting there. Everything's going great. We sat down with our burgers and fries.
1: Right.
2: And out of nowhere, seagull drops right down on the table in front of my wife, takes her hamburger, then flies off.
1: Aren't they amazing, those birds?
2: It's flying rats.
1: They are flying, but even rats are afraid of us. These things will go right in your face. It's like they're going to punch you out, take your burger, and leave and laugh at you.
2: It was terrifying.
1: You know, I had an experience exactly like that. I had a chicken, and it was sitting there, an Abbott's Lobsters, and the bird just took it away. All I did was lean back, and it took it away. Yeah, that can really ruin your day. Beach Horror Stories, 860-792-6387. Olivia Dean.

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1: So all week long, I got passes for the Mansfield Drive, and I'll be doing that in our 7 o'clock hour this morning. Okay, Keith C. Rice also has some for you. And by the way, tomorrow, Third Thursday, yeah, he's going to have a lot of them out there. He's going to be over on North Street with the prize wheel. Just so find Keith Rice tomorrow over at Third Thursday. And in our 7 o'clock hour, I'm going to actually let loose a pair. So make sure you got the Man Cave Hotline in your smartphone. 860-792-6387. Okay, it's happened again. Again! Somebody out there thought, let's take a selfie with a wild animal. Why do people keep doing this? It never works out unless it's a duck. And I got to tell you a story I had with a duck. You won't believe it. That's coming.
2: Heat wave continues today and tomorrow. Air quality is not good. Situation could be made worse by haze from wildfires in Canada. Eversource is seeking a rate increase. State Attorney General William Tong says customers could see utility bills climb by 18% if approved. Tong says the proposed rate hike is insulting and tone-deaf to consumers. Early last night in Canterbury, a motorcyclist suffered a badly fractured leg in a crash near 441 South Canterbury Road. Biker was first taken to Backus Hospital. 21-year-old Aiden Gingell of Colchester is charged with raping a woman at ECSU. Both were 19 at the time. The alleged assault in November of 2023. Lawyers for the town of Mansfield filed a preliminary report finding that suspended town manager Ryan Aylesworth did not violate any town policies or the code of ethics. In a prepared statement, the mayor said the town still intends to retain a new acting town manager for several months. Aylesworth has been on paid leave for over 3 months. Gas leak of some kind shut down traffic for hours yesterday on Route 195 in Mansfield Center near the mall, the McDonald's, and the Big Y Plaza. Free performance on the Shabu Stage tonight at 6 by a magician, Matt Matthews. In Norwich, the band Branded Country That Rocks performs free at 6. Patty Tewitt Band on the Tollin Green tonight at 6:30. The baseball All-Star Game. American League blanked the National League 4-0. World Cup Spain over France 2-0. The other semi is this afternoon at 3. England against Argentina. 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

0: Noah Kahn, The Great Divide. It never ceases to amaze me. This story is called Bison versus Grandpa. Grandpa was out there at a ranch where they have these buffaloes, and they're all over the place. And he goes, maybe I can take a selfie with the buffalo. So he does. He gets real close to the buffalo.
1: That's when the buffalo stirs and charges. Grandfather, unable to escape, flipped 8 feet into the air.
0: Yes!
1: That grandfather suffered multiple broken bones. He's recovering after surgery. His grandson was not hurt.
0: Yeah, but see, how many times do we have to have the story? Don't do the selfies with, well, give yourself a distance. Go, Grandpa goes right up to the bison.
2: Hey, I'm going to get a little selfie right here, though.
0: Are you kidding me? How many times do we have to? What about the guy in Florida who tried the same thing with an alligator? That didn't end well.
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0: So weird. So you think someone's like tied up their girlfriend or their wife and hoping she'll drown in the tide, right?
1: Yes.
0: What did you guys do?
1: We were just like, you know, they could see we were shocked. We could see them. They could see us. We were just like, oh, what's going on? You know? And
2: whoa, that's the stuff you see at the beach. Really? And of course, it's memorable. Got a beach story for us? 860-792-6387.
3: 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Yes, sir!

Calvin Harris, Breakfast Company, Wednesday morning. The ice cream trail. Are you on it yet? Get on the ice cream trail. We have more scoop shops this year than we've ever had before. More chances for you to win. It's really simple. First thing you do on the ice cream trail is you go to our website, hitmusic.com, and you go to the thing. Just look at it. You can see what we're doing. You can download all the information you need. Then get out there on the road. Visit some of these great scoop shops. Make sure you take a selfie. Make sure you post it so that we can all, you know, see what you're up to and where you are. Make it public. And then you never know. You can wind up winning hundreds of dollars of ice cream because the winner gets a $25 gift card from every scoop shop. Places like Hank's Dairy Bar, Norwich Road, Plainfield. In Plainfield, Rita's Ice. Salty Heifer, that's Colonel Ledyard Highway, that's in Ledyard. Scotty's Frozen Custard in New London and also in Colchester. So there's a lot of them out there. Just go to our website and you'll see for yourself. 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
1: Sticky, sticky. It is really going to be hot today. I mean, if you get out to the beach, excellent. You should do that. 94, 95 for the high today. Possibility of a pop-up afternoon thunder shower. Tomorrow, again, 90 degrees. So bring some cool water with you when you come out to Third Thursday. Friday, 87. And now it's looking more like we could get some rain on Saturday. We'll get more into that in just a little bit, but it's already getting hot. Already 77 degrees here at Hit Music, I-98.3.
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1: Well, have you heard about the explosive diarrhea outbreak, the cyclosporin thing? This is, it's everywhere. It's, I guess, in vegetables. We're not getting as many cases as some states are, but the idea, I mean, when they say explosive diarrhea, who wants that?
4: And say early test results show lettuce or salad greens may be a potential source.
1: I knew there was a problem with salad. I always thought, you know, my mom told you, eat your greens. There's something behind that. Supposedly, get like a head of lettuce, not the boxed lettuce or the bags of lettuce, and wash that stuff. Put the lettuce in the dishwasher. I don't know what you do, but it's in blueberries. It's in fresh fruit. It's pretty much in anything that's not steamed. I don't think blueberries taste good boiled, but you may want to step aside. I don't know about the blueberry muffins, if they're effective, but oh my God. Explosive diarrhea should be enough of a motivation for you to wash your veggies.
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1: Wednesday morning here on the Breakfast Club. So coming up this hour, more tickets. We're going to go and check out the Mansfield Diamond. So make sure you got the Man Cave Hotline in that smartphone, 860-792-6387. A little bit more information on the fees. We're going to be charging all ships to pass through the Strait of Hormuz. It's a new thing for us. We hope to make a lot of money on that. And this is Wacky Wednesday, so we're talking about beach horror stories, things that happen to you or others.
2: Oh, my, and of course you start laughing, right?
3: Yeah, dude.
1: Okay, because it's always fun to laugh at somebody else who's had something happen at the beach. So we got that for you this morning here on the show, as well as other stuff. It's Taylor. Elizabeth.

0: It's my house.
1: Low Rock Breakfast Club. So, yeah, it's sticky. It's hot. It's humid. We could hit 93 to 95 degrees today. This is the hottest day of this current wave. I don't know if we'll have a heat wave for us tomorrow because, well, it has to be over 90. But to tell you the truth, tomorrow's predictions, like 89, to me, that's how can you tell the difference? The feels like are still like, bleh. So it's sticky, it's hot, it's humid. Friday, pretty much the same thing, but a little bit cooler, high about maybe 85 degrees. Now, we're supposed to get a soaker on Saturday, now they're saying. But it's Wednesday, things can change. We'll let you know as we get a little bit closer to that. Right now, it is hot. It's 77 degrees here at Hit Music, got 98.3.
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0: Pete Nichols wakes you up. Franco has lunch with you. And Keith C. Rice gets you home.
1: Pete Nichols, breakfast coming to Wednesday. We're talking beach horror stories. I mean, you go to the beach, things are supposed to be great, and all of a sudden something happens. But it's always better if it happens to someone other than you.
2: Hi. I have one about one time my sister was walking on the jetty, and as a wave came up, she stepped in between a rock and scraped the whole upper side of her shin.
1: Ooh, that's painful because those rocks are sharp and they're very slippery.
2: Yes, they are.
1: Oh, my, and of course you start laughing, right?
2: Yeah.
1: Yeah, yeah.
2: I felt bad afterwards.
1: Yeah, well, sure, but still, there's nothing quite as funny as your sibling falling or something like that at the beach. Or like we had earlier last hour, a guy had his hamburger taken by a seagull. And we've got more. 860-792-6387 on Wacky Wednesday Beach Horror Stories. Olivia Dean. I could-

0: 98.3. The Nicholas Breakfast coming to Wednesday. Now, I've gone back into our files for some classic beach horror stories. Now, nothing scares people on the beach these days more than shark. But there's all types of sharks. Of course, we know about the great white, the sand shark, the nurse shark, the whatever shark, the lawyer shark. But what about the boob shark? Yes. Have you ever been? This woman was attacked by the boob shark. Stay with the show. We've got a classic beach horror story for you coming up.
1: Eastern Connecticut's home for Pete Nichols and the Breakfast Club.
2: Heat advisory remains in effect till 9 tonight. Haze from wildfires in Canada contributing to poor air quality. State Attorney General blasting Eversource following a rate hike request that could increase utility bills by 18%. In a formal statement, the mayor of Mansfield says lawyers found that suspended town manager Ryan Aylesworth did not violate any town policies or the town's code of ethics. He's been on paid leave for over 3 months. A young man from Colchester charged this month with sexually assaulting a female student at a dorm room at ECSU back in November of 2023. Aiden Gangel was 19 at the time. Motorcyclists on South Canterbury Road suffered a nasty broken leg early last night. At first, they were transported to Bacchus Hospital. Traffic on Route 195 in Mansfield Center was detoured for hours yesterday because of a gas leak of some kind in the vicinity of the Eastbrook Mall. Resident state trooper in Sprague has posted grainy photos of two guys who threw large American flags into a river in Baltic on July 7th. Some free entertainment tonight at Howard Brown Park in Norwich. 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Magician Matt Matthews on the Shabu stage in Willimantic at 6. Patty Tewitt Band at 6:30 on the Tallentown Green. All-Star Game, American League beat the National League 4-0. Connecticut Sun edged Portland 90-87. World Cup Soccer, Spain knocked out France in the semis 2-0. At 3 this afternoon, Argentina against England. 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

0: Olivia Rodrigo, Breakfast Club. 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

0: Million Dollar Baby, Pete Nichols, Breakfast Cup. So, you know, all week long, I have passes for the Mansfield Drive-In. And just a little while ago, looked for that ninth caller. Let's go to the Man Cave Hotline.
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2: Hello. Hi, I'm calling about the Mansfield Drive-In ticket.
1: You're my ninth caller. What's your name?
2: Milena Vanderplug.
1: Well, Milena, you did it. You're going to go to the Mansfield Drive-In. Have you been before?
2: Yes, we have.
1: Well, you got a pair of tickets to go and check out the Mansfield Drive-In. Enjoy it. Have fun over there. 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

0: One Republic Breakfast Club. Okay, we've gone back to our file for this one. Sharks at the beach. Very scary. This woman was attacked by the vicious boob shark.
1: Swimming in the ocean, and I'm facing the ocean, and I come up from under the water, and I'm fixing my hair because it's all in my eyes, and all of a sudden, these hands come up behind me and grab my chest.
0: Who does?
1: So I thought it was my husband, and I turn around, I look at the guy, it's not my husband, the look on our faces, he thought I was his girlfriend because we had the same color hair and the same black bikini top.
2: So
1: at that moment, we're both like screaming. I'm trying to swim back. I'm shaking, like, oh my goodness. And he was just as embarrassed.
0: Wow.
1: He's just like, he cupped my breast.
0: Oh!

0: Man, the humidity is starting out early. I'm already sticking to stuff here in the man cave. So it is going to be hot, very hot. I think this is the hottest day of the week. We're looking at a possible 94, 95 degrees. You know, once it passes 90, do you really care? I mean, it's hot, it's humid, it's sticky. The same thing for tomorrow. Into the 90s we go. Will we make this into a heat wave? Only weather nerds care about that. It's just going to be sticky and hot for the rest of the week, and it looks like Saturday could be pretty damn rainy, right? Really? I mean, yeah. Right now, what do we got here? It's already, I'm trying to believe this, it's already 77 degrees here. Did music on
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2: Ozempic, Wegovy, GLP-1s, every day one thought haunts you. What if I stop? A 2026 British Medical Journal study says you'll gain every pound back, but four times faster. So what now? There is an answer. Alex Goen patented hypnosis. The Journal of the American Medical Association says adding behavior therapy to GLP-1s produces nearly three times the results than GLP-1s alone. 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
4: Live from the man, KP Nichols Breakfast, coming to Wednesday morning. We're talking beach horror stories. And, of course, it happened again. A guy decides he wants to take a selfie with a wild animal. This is something you should not do, but this guy thought, let me try it. Also, what's going on with Iran? The war is on, the war is off. The war is on, the war is off.
5: We're taking out all of their capability for anything having to do with the strait, with the Hormuz Strait.
4: Uh-huh.
5: And I think in the end, we will end up discontrolling the whole thing.
4: So we're going to control it. Matter of fact, he's already proposed a 20%, let's just call it, fee. Sounds like the mafia. It's 20% you got to go through. Hey, I hate to think anything could happen to your ship. Just give us a little bit. 20%, that's a lot. An oil tanker going through there, that's hundreds of millions of dollars just to get the ship through the... And that's not going to be passed on to you and I. Why would they ever do that to us? It's Sabrina Carpenter.

Yeah, Snow Patrol on a day like this. This is the hot day of the week. Really hot. 93, 94 for the actual temp, but it feels like you don't even want to know. It's just, no, you don't want to go there. Tomorrow, 88, 89. Could touch 90 and make it an official wave, but it really doesn't matter to me. I can't tell the difference between 89 and 93. It's all hot, sticky, and nasty. Friday, kind of a relief. 85 degrees, but lots of sunshine. We could have kind of a rainout day, now they're saying, for Saturday. But it's only Wednesday. We'll look a little closer at that when we get closer to that. And already it is 81 degrees here at Hit Music on 98.3.

0: Wednesday morning here on the Breakfast Club. On this Wacky Wednesday, we're talking about beach horror stories. You know, you go to the beach expecting it to be a fun day, and something happens. What was it?
1: This didn't actually happen in the water.
0: Okay.
1: But basically, like, I was young, I was like four, and I was barefoot walking on the wooden boardwalk. And lo and behold, there's a little rusty nail with a little bit of wood on it.
0: No.
1: And you can kind of see what happened there.
0: Oh, my God. That must have really hurt you.
1: It did. Let's see. I went to the first aid thing at the beach. They couldn't get it out. I eventually had to go to the ER. And when they pulled it out, it was an inch and a half long piece of wood that had buried itself about half an inch deep to my foot.
0: Oh, my God. Oh, that's disgusting. And now, every time you go to the beach, you probably wear combat boots or something.
1: Well, I learned my lesson. I mean, I've never walked on wood without some sort of footwear.
0: I've had that happen. That is awful. And, oh, God. Oh, beach horror stories. It's Dracula.

0: Wednesday morning here on the Breakfast Club. This story seems to come back so often. Usually it's a Florida story. But this one, it's at a ranch. And it's with an old guy and a buffalo. Grandpa versus the bison. He really wanted to get that selfie. After all, the buffalo was just standing there. What could possibly go wrong? Now listen. When you get the urge to do a selfie with a wild animal, think about it. Wait till you hear this story so the next time you're in a situation, you think, oh, that bear is so cute. Hold the bear for me, will you? Come on. This, and it happens so often. Do people not learn from this? Stay with the Breakfast Club. That one's coming up.
1: Heat wave continues with temperatures in the low 90s today. Air quality, not good. Situation could be made worse by haze from wildfires in Canada. Eversource is seeking a rate increase. State Attorney General William Tong says customers could see utility bills climb by 18% if approved. Tong says the proposed rate hike is insulting and tone deaf. Lawyers for the town of Mansfield filed a preliminary report finding that suspended town manager Ryan Aylesworth did not violate any town policies or the town's code of ethics. In a prepared statement, Mayor Tony Moran said the town still intends to retain a new acting town manager for several months. Aylesworth has been on paid leave for over 3 months. Earlier last night in Canterbury, a motorcyclist suffered a badly fractured leg in a crash near 441 South Canterbury Road. 21-year-old Aiden Gangel of Colchester is charged with raping a woman in a dorm room at Eastern, both 19 years old at the time. The alleged assault was in November of 2023. A teenager was shot in the shoulder by a Manchester cop late Sunday night. 18-year-old David Cordero has been released from the hospital. Police body camera video has been released. A search of the scene did not find a kitchen knife. Some kind of gas leak shut down traffic for hours yesterday in Mansfield Center on Route 195 near the mall. A magician, Matt Matthews, on the Shabu stage tonight at 6 in Willimantic. Patty Tuitt Band on the Tallinn Green tonight at 6:30. Baseball All-Star Game, National League manages 3 hits. The American League won in a shutout 4-0. World Cup Soccer, Spain over France 2-0. 3 this afternoon, England against Argentina. Connecticut Sun beat Portland 90-87. 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

0: Harry Styles, American Girls, Breakfast Club. So every now and then we all get the urge to do the ultimate selfie. Well, this grandpa was at a ranch with his kids, and they happened to have a few buffalo. So the brilliant idea,
1: I know, I'm going to get close to that buffalo and snap a selfie with the buffalo.
0: So off he goes, gets his head real close to the buffalo, whips out the camera.
2: That's when the buffalo stirs and charges. Grandfather, unable to escape, flipped 8 feet into the air.
0: Oh.
2: That grandfather suffered multiple broken bones. He's recovering after surgery. His grandson was not hurt.
0: Brilliant. You never see a woman do this. You never see a woman say, I'm going to take a picture with the alligator. It's always the guy. And there was a guy who did that, who now only has one leg. And a lifetime of I told you so. Can you imagine that? Oh, I... So you had to snap the picture with the buffalo, huh, Henry?

camera, Ed Sheeran, Pete Nichols, Breakfast Club. So all morning long, we've been featuring beach horror stories. You know, going to the beach is such a fun thing. It really is. So many different activities, and some people just absolutely love a good nap on the beach. There's nothing like it. You know, the sounds of the seagulls, the ocean, all that stuff, and it just, you know, maybe the sun makes you a little bit more tired. Well, this guy fell asleep in a very unusual place. And wait till you hear what his family, his loving family, did to him. That's coming up in just a couple of seconds as we do Beach Horror Stories this morning on The Breakfast Club.

0: Rachel Platt and Breakfast Club. So we're talking beach horror stories. Now he's talking about a nap on the beach. There's nothing like it. But this guy falls asleep in an unusual place.
1: He fell asleep in one of the kids' wagons, one of those little red wagons.
0: He fell asleep in a red wagon? How do you even do that?
1: I'm not quite sure. His feet were hanging off, but...
0: Maybe alcohol was involved.
1: No, actually it wasn't.
0: Wow.
1: But he can pretty much sleep anywhere.
0: Okay.
1: But the kids and I decided to wake him up by rolling him all the way into the ocean.
0: No.
1: Yes.
0: What did he do when he found out he was, like, in the water?
1: Well, he woke up, first off, and was kind of confused on where he was, and we still haven't lived it down to this day.
0: Oh, that's fun. Fun with Dad at the beach. That never gets old, that kind of stuff. We're doing beach horror stories, 860-792-6387.

0: It is sticky, sticky, sticky, and it's not. I mean, really, the day hasn't gotten started yet. It's not even 9 o'clock in the morning. We're already looking at hot, sticky temperatures. In the 90s, we go for the high today. Tomorrow, also the 90s. Thursday, Friday, 87. I mean, between 87 and 90, do you really care? I mean, really? We do have some rain coming our way for the weekend. Looks like Saturday might be. Now they're stretching the storm system out from Saturday into the early parts of Sunday. So get to the beaches if you can. But, whew, yeah, I mean, go quickly. They're going to fill up very quick. What do we got right now? Oh, it just went away. Yeah, I can't believe this just went away. Oh, it's 82 degrees. 82 degrees here at Hit Music out on 88.3.
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0: Wednesday morning here on The Breakfast Club. Anytime there's a news story about health and they use the words explosive diarrhea, it's like, oh my God, really? I mean, it does wake you up to it. Apparently, it's spreading all over the place. I think it's called cyclosporin, whatever. It's nasty, and you get it from?
5: And say early test results show lettuce or salad greens may be a potential source.
0: Yeah, so you got to wash these things. Don't buy the bag lettuce or the box lettuce. Supposedly, you get the head of lettuce, tear off a few leaves, and wash the rest. Very thoroughly, blueberries. Now, it's pretty much in all the states. I think Michigan is like the worst, but we have a few cases here in Connecticut. So you got to be very, very careful. I knew there was something wrong with salad ever since I was a little kid. And my parents say, eat the salad. No, I don't think so. There's something wrong about that salad. So go out and have a cheeseburger and hold the lettuce.

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4: Nicholas Breakfast Club on a Wednesday morning. We have tickets all week long for the Mansfield Drive. Matter of fact, Keith C. Rice has a few pairs for you later on this afternoon, and also at Third Thursday tomorrow. And I have some more for you tomorrow morning on the show. So make sure you have the hotline, Man Cave Hotline, on your smartphone, 860-792-6387. We have a new wrinkle on the Strait of Hormuz, which is just wonderful. Some would call it piracy, but it's splitting words. So we'll look at that one this hour. And we're still talking about those weird experiences you had at the beach.
5: Hi there. I have a beach horror story.
4: What happened to you? Yeah, we got to hear that one. That's coming up. Plus something from our files that has to do with sharks. Really scary stuff. Yes. Listen to what happened to this one woman. She was at Ocean Beach in New London when she had an encounter with the boob shark. Stay with the show. We'll get into that one.

Jason Mraz, Breakfast Cup. It is going to be a hot one today. This is the hottest day of the wave. 93 to 95 degrees. It feels like, forget about it. You don't even want to know that. Tomorrow, we could get up to about 89 degrees. So maybe it won't be an official heat wave, but when it gets that hot, can you tell the difference and do you care? Friday, 85, lots of sunshine and sticky. Now they're saying the storm, and this kind of looks like it's a developing rain thingamabob coming our way for Saturday, which could be still with us for early Sunday morning. So we'll keep our eyes on that one as we get a little bit closer. And it's already getting very sticky. 85 degrees right now at Hit Music I-98.3.

0: Wednesday morning here on the Breakfast Club. So the ceasefire is on, then it's off. Then it's on, then it's off. It's like one of those hop-on, hop-off buses that you do when you're touring a city for the first time. So it's a hop-on, hop-off war. And now the Strait of Hormuz, which Iran says they control. And then we say, no, no, wait, wait, wait, wait. We've got a new idea on how to get this thing done in our favor.
1: Trump declaring the U.S. will soon become, quote, the guardian of the Hormuz Strait.
0: Really?
1: And announcing plans to charge a 20% fee on all cargo that passes through it.
2: We're spending money.
0: Yeah, well, wait a minute. That sounds like a lot of money. 20%? That's millions on like a container ship. Or even more expensive when you're talking about a tanker filled with oil. And who's going to pay for those? You don't think the shipping companies would pass that on, do you? Of course not. They're just going to eat that expense. Who was I to think they might pass it on? It's Bruno.

0: Wednesday morning here on The Breakfast Club. We're talking beach horror stories. We've got one from our files, and it's scary. Sharks. They're a scary thing at the beach. Hang on, we'll get into that. Have you gotten yourself yet on the ice cream trail? Because we're doing it again. We're celebrating National Ice Cream Month with Eastern Connecticut's Ice Cream Trail. These are some of the best shops. And this year, we have more scoop shops than we've ever had. So, snap a selfie, tag us on social media for a chance to win hundreds of dollars in free ice cream. Nothing feels as good as free ice cream from places like Econk Hill Turkey Farm, Econk Hill in Moosa, Dairy Brothers, Mike Stand, that's on Interval Road in Putnam, Sea Swirl, 30 Williams Avenue, Mystic, Dairy Queen in Groton, 42 Fort Hill Road, and so many others. 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So coming up, beach horror stories. The Lady and the Vicious Boob Shark.
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0: Alex Boyd, Fever Dreams, Breakfast Club. We're doing beach horror stories. Nothing scares people at the beach more than shark. You know, we have the great white shark, the sand shark, the tiger shark, the lawyer shark, and the unexpected but very vicious boob shark.
1: Swimming in the ocean, and I'm facing the ocean, and I come up from under the water, and I'm fixing my hair because it's all in my eyes, and all of a sudden, these hands come up behind me and grab my chest.
0: Who does?
1: So I thought it was my husband, and I turn around, and I look at the guy, it's not my husband. The look on our faces, he thought I was his girlfriend because we have the same color hair and the same breast we came from. So at that point, we're both like screaming. I'm gonna assume that I'm shaking, like, oh my goodness, and he was just as embarrassed.
0: Wow.
1: He's like, he cupped my breast.
0: Oh!

Taylor, Fade to Ophelia, Pete Nichols, Breakfast Cup. So don't forget, tomorrow, Third Thursday, our own Keith C. Rice is going to be out there. He's going to be giving away prizes. He's got the prize wheel. He's going to be over on North Street. We got passes for the Mansfield Drive-In to give away. By the way, he's got some passes for later on this afternoon, too. So if you missed out with me, check out Keith C. Rice and maybe get yourself passes to the Mansfield Drive-In. I will have some more passes tomorrow morning here on the Breakfast Club. But just don't forget to come out to Third Thursday. It is such a cool event. And it happens only once a month, all through the summer.

recommend S.P. Nichols' Breakfast Club. This story keeps happening over and over and over again. People get consumed with the idea of having the perfect selfie. I mean, we all do that from some, you know, from time to time. And every now and then, I guess it's just too much of a temptation. There you are. There's a wild animal. And it's not just enough to take a picture of the thing. You want a selfie with the wild animal. Okay. It never ends well. This is a story called Grandpa and the Buffalo. It was a farm where they have these things, but they're wild. And this didn't end well. Stay with the show because, oh my God, this is a great thing. We had it earlier this morning, but this is too crazy not to do on the rewind.

0: yeah, today is an ice cream day for sure. Double scooping it. It is going to be sticky and hot today with a high about 95 degrees. Can't rule out the possibility of an afternoon pop-up thunder shower. We always get those when it gets this sticky. It is so sticky in the studio. I mean, really. And it's not even 10 o'clock in the morning. And we're looking for another day just like this. So if you're coming out to Third Thursday tomorrow night, it's one of those days ice down the pants wouldn't be a necessarily bad idea. I mean, oh, it is already getting sticky. What do we got here? Oh, my God. 86 degrees right now at Hit Music on 98.3.
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8: Yeah, we're all in search of the ultimate selfie sometimes. Well, this guy, this grandpa, was at a farm where they have buffalo. And there was a buffalo pretty close to him. He thought, I know, I'm going to get a selfie with that buffalo right over there. So he walks up close to the buffalo, holds the camera out.
9: That's when the buffalo stirs and charges. Grandfather, unable to escape, flipped 8 feet into the air.
8: Oh boy.
9: That grandfather suffered multiple broken bones. He's recovering after surgery. His grandson was not hurt.
8: He has the rest of his life to live that down. They're going to say, hey, Grandpa, remember when you stood next to the bison? And his wife? Oh, my God. If that happened to me, I would hope the animal would kill me so I wouldn't have to listen to Susan say, Sam, are you going to do this again? Remember the buffalo? Because women don't do this. You never hear a story making the news about a woman who stood next to an alligator, a bison, a tiger, or whatever. It just doesn't happen.

so easy. Olivia Dean, breakfast coming. That's going to wrap up this edition of the show, live from the Man Cave. Hey, Keith C. Rice is with you this afternoon, and he's got more passes for you to go to the Mansfield Drive-In. I'll have some for you tomorrow here on the show as we get through this heat wave together. So take care, take cool, and put some ice down your pants, and we'll see you tomorrow morning right here on the Breakfast Club. You're in

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3: 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And that leaves February 27th of next year, flying to Miami, one night there, and then 7 nights on the Eastern Caribbean with all...

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It's Keith C. Rice basically talking out of one side of my mouth. 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Yeah, and a little pain to say the least. Shout out to Riverview Dental right upstairs here in Willimantic, though.

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Hey, don't forget, tomorrow night is Third Thursday Street Fest in downtown Willie. And you know what that means. More Mansfield Driving Passes with me, Keith C., out on the corner of Main and North between 6 and 8 tomorrow night, I-98.3.

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0: 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Mansfield Drive-In passes in exactly 1 hour from now. But first, it's time to throw it back for a Wednesday with Santana and Rob Thomas.

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2: Ozempic, Wegovy, GLP-1s. Every day one thought haunts you. What if I stop? A 2026 British Medical Journal study says you'll gain every pound back, but four times faster. So what now? There is an answer. Alex Goen patented hypnosis. The Journal of the American Medical Association says adding behavior therapy to GLP-1s produces nearly three times the results than GLP-1s alone. Three times the results. Hypnosis is behavior therapy, concentrated. And Alex Goen hypnosis is the only U.S. patented hypnosis proven useful by the U.S. Patent Office. 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

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I feel like I'm going to die on this hill with these Canadian wildfires. Holy haze, Batman. 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

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Got myself a Butterfinger Blizzard. Had a tooth extracted this morning. Had to treat myself to something special, you know?

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Hey, Third Thursday Street Fest is back for the month of July. 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It's Keith C. Rice. 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

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I-98.3. 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

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Jonas Brothers in minutes. Got a couple Olivias on the way. Olivia Dean, Olivia Rodrigo, Dua Lipa, I-98.3.

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Yeah, not sure what's worse, getting a tooth extracted at 8 o'clock this morning or dealing with these Canadian wildfires. Every day after lunch now, it's getting harder to see and harder to breathe. Want to drop dead. Olivia Rodrigo, I-98.3.

Hey, it's me, Keith C., hanging out till 6. A little FYI. No Trolley Pub trivia tomorrow night. Instead, we're going to party out at Third Thursday Street Fest on the corner of Main and North. Come see me. Got Mansfield driving passes. I-98.

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That'll do it for me, Keith C. Keith C. Rice out. All right, tooth extractions are not fun. Gonna go home and ice my mouth. 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
5: 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Every day one thought haunts you. What if I stop? A 2026 British Medical Journal study says you'll gain every pound back, but four times faster. So what now? There is an answer. Alex Goen patented hypnosis. The Journal of the American Medical Association says adding behavior therapy to GLP-1s produces nearly three times the results than GLP-1s alone. Three times the results. Hypnosis is behavior therapy, concentrated. 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